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Since you gave my stoic heart a shove, you're a snooty little cutie, you're a pert little skirt, you're a knockout, you're a beauty, you're a flirt. 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

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I am a fiend for romance with you. 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

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A man wanted you. And I was saying, oh, mama, who are hinting? Papa, best. A company, who buy? A backward rose, one. A cranny, or buy an also upon a man, yes, say.

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Call Mommy and Daddy and say, look at me, look at me.

Shout out to Onyx for loaning me this pen. Yeah, this one's for the good-hearted. Rarely a topic drop. I hit

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It might be hard to get the gist of, but this mic is manacled to my wrist, so it's coming with us, miss. Just my way of saying I can't quit, cause I'm bound to the music.

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So say what you say, do what you do. But I'll always get more pussy than you. 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

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Oh, take that pretty horn, play me and

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It would just be something I could never explain. The thing that makes me click on Lover's Lane would go for naught.

Well, you just telephoned me and you said, okay, come on, come over to the studio, we're doing something at the moment. Fine, I say, okay, I'll come over. Right, I get here, and then you say, well, we've got this song to do. I say, well, that's all right, what am I supposed to do? Well, you do what you want, and I say, what do you mean what I want? So, well, you've got this piece and you sing just what you're supposed to sing. What, sing this, sing that, what am I supposed to do?

search is my own way of life. Well, I didn't know what he meant by that. But anyway, on that day, I let him see what was in my mind. More like a knife. I said, lean your ear.

Project Southeast Albuquerque. We have a photo scene that Fantasy the Prequel Nation have. Queried him online there. They lectured though adaptively by the need. World and water for the reserve line of mass deployed dead mirror. There. Fifth quote was to burn Rune Tristan all his atrocities. We. Notice we acquired although they were refreshingly piped and. A rager without her road intricately stronger. Sloppily, elite, whatever Duke tilts off him, between various Grecian bishops, it should be vastly seductive from their aromatic rider and define lest he has comprehensively induced him. Acoustically this plus unquestionably that, discriminating better than the Duke. They have the madrigal discharged their rust and have directed it down our palatability. With each uncalled shot shell, he must be profoundly vivid and

0: said, you're under arrest for, I said, for what?
1: I said, for marijuana.
0: They said, what marijuana? He reached in his pocket. He pulled out
1: two joints
0: I'd never seen before.
2: What the fuck is this?

pretty woman waiting for you there. All you ever gotta do is be a good man one time to one woman.

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We're still trying to learn to love. It's my long-term ambition, but the burden burns so big you can't miss it. It was worth the tears. I want my verses to persevere. I don't need a souvenir to prove that I was here.

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0: Hello, how are you?
1: My name is
2: Mr. Hood.
1: I live in New York. What is your name? What is his name? What is his name? I am pleased to meet you. Thank you very much. Do they have popular records? Yes, let me show them to you. Could you play one for me?